Let's get the party started. See you at the bar, you was hardly talking. That's when I knew that your heart was scarring. Friends to lovers need a part to star in. Like, wait, babe, let me

Are you old on washing? 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Step one when I got money. What's the key? 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Wouldn't know by the way that I clean up nice. 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

0: 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We love rap music. Listen, we got a caller on line one. Caller, what's your problem?
1: Hello. I'm on the radio, T-Pain.
0: How's it going?
1: It ain't going good. My girl ain't doing a thing she used to do.
0: I got just what you need. Brand new Chris Brown, T-Pain. You heard it here first. Nappy Boy Radio.

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I don't want to get too attached, but I feel like I already am. My mind's telling me one thing, but I guess I should listen to my heart.

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1: Katneuf featuring Dior. Nooit goed. Your city, your sound.
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0: yeke, demo, o yeke, jello, o yeke, owo, o yeke,
1: o yeke, o yeke. 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

Scott Neuf featuring Dior. Nooit goed. Your city, your sound. 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

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That's when I knew that your heart was scarring. 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
1: Yeah, man.
2: Snowbound is all in Miami. 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
3: Snowbound is all in Miami. 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

0: I got you. 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We gaan even terug in de tijd. Eminem, DMX, Obi Trice. 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Van de Black Album.
1: It's just a public service announcement. Sponsored by Just Blaze and the good folks at Rockefeller Records.
2: Fellow Americans, it is with the utmost pride and sincerity that I present this recording
0: wow.
2: as a living testament to the collection of history in the making.
0: Dan knalt hij gewoon uit zijn speaker.